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So come set me free. Not happy music. Don't wanna lose you, baby. Gwyddi Luna by jedem hit. Sunshine Radio. Happy music, happy life. Yeah.

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Guet Luna, be jedem hit. Sunshine Radio. Happy music. Happy life.

0: 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Happy life. Sunshine
1: 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Why wait to say? At least I did it my way. Lie way.

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Not happy music. Κουέτι Λούνε, πηγέ τον χιτ. 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Happy life.

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Listen to the mariachi play at midnight. Are you with me? Are you with me?

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So come set me free. Not happy music. 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Happy music, happy life.

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Style has never seen that makes you wanna grab and hold and squeeze real tight. Who's gonna be the one to save you from yourself? Would you wanna take a bite, please? Oh baby, please, you beg, you want, you say you've got to get some. Caught up in the charm that I laid on thinking now there's nowhere to run. Just another fish to bit the one.

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If I was young, I could wake outside.

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Nor happy music. I live among the creatures of the Gwyty Luna bi jedem hit. You and me belong. Sunshine Radio. Happy music. Happy life.